0: Radio North Coast, through the night.
1: You must understand, the touch of your hand makes my pulse real.

0: with Scrapyard Golf and Strikeyard Bowling Glengormley. Crazy golf, bowling, interactive darts, crazy pool and much more. 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
1: Well, if you're looking for something different in Belfast, you can head to Scrapyard Golf and Strikeyard Bowling in Glengormley, which is just 10 minutes outside of the city, with six experiences under one roof, including crazy golf, bowling, darts, crazy pools, sports simulators and arcade games. So there really is something for everyone. It's perfect for mates, dates, birthdays and work nights out, and it's indoor and all weather. So no matter what's going on with the crazy Belfast weather, rain or shine, you can have some serious fun. We would love to give you a £50 voucher to head along to Scrapyard if you're can correctly identify today's noise. Let's have a wee listen. Now, I think grown-ups are going to need to help with this one today, because I suspect with mobile phones, this noise isn't really heard as much these days. It's quite an old-fashioned thing to use in the home. But 07702 687001 is the WhatsApp number if you'd like to have a guess. Do you know what that noise is? If your child guesses correctly, they're in with the chance of winning that £50 voucher for Scrapyard. So get in touch now and very best of luck.
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